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1: You may not need a gym membership to take care of your heart. You may need a reason to move with a soundtrack you love. Heartbeats on TuneIn is built for activities like walking the dog, riding to work, or dancing around the kitchen. Upbeat pop, rock, R&B, and dance, all at a pace that's good for your heart and better for your mood. Stay curious about your heart health. Stay moving. Stay on beat with Heartbeats. Just search Heartbeats to start listening now.
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1: You may already think of TuneIn as your go-to audio app, but it's also your go-everywhere audio app. Because TuneIn works on just about every device you already use. Smart speakers? Yep. In your car? Absolutely. Phone or tablet? Yeah, of course. Wherever you are, your audio comes with you. And if you want to go hands-free, just say open TuneIn Live on your Alexa-enabled device and follow the interactive prompts to find the station you're looking for. No tapping, no searching. Just press play with your voice.